Ammah wassalatil qa'imah ati Muhammadanil wasilata wal fadilah wasyarafa waddarajatal 'aliyatar rafi'ah wab'ashu maqaman mahmudanilladzi wa'adta innaka la tukhliful mi'ad.